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1: 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We are Ojo. Oh, that's

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1: Taking shots in here. 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Yeah, yeah, yeah, yeah, yeah, yeah, yeah, yeah, yeah, yeah, yeah, yeah, yeah, yeah, yeah, yeah, yeah, yeah, yeah, yeah, yeah, yeah, yeah, yeah, yeah, yeah, yeah, yeah, yeah, yeah, yeah, yeah, yeah, yeah, yeah, yeah, yeah, yeah, yeah, yeah, yeah, yeah, yeah, yeah, yeah, yeah, yeah, yeah, yeah, yeah, yeah, yeah, yeah, yeah, yeah, yeah, yeah, yeah, yeah, yeah, yeah, yeah, yeah, yeah, yeah, yeah, yeah, yeah, yeah, yeah, yeah, yeah, yeah, yeah, yeah, yeah, yeah, yeah, yeah, yeah, yeah, yeah, yeah, yeah, yeah, yeah, yeah, yeah, yeah, yeah, yeah

Turn on me. Bad things. It's a lot of bad things that they wish and they wish and they wish and they wish and they wish and on me. Yeah. Hey, hey. 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I tell her only partly. I only love.

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0: Oh yes, you're on the Star of Ojo World 947 HD. Good morning, everybody. It's a happy Friday morning. Happy Friday! Oh yeah, that's right, people. The weekend is almost here. I'm be ready for it. I don't know about you, I'm ready for the weekend. Put an extra smile on your face, put a pep in your step. I'm not exactly sure what a pep is, but put some of it in your step. You know what I mean? Get your day started, right, people? You're on Star 947 HD. Jace here with you. Checking in, 25 after 6. Let's start this day right, people. Tell yourself the right things every day. Repeat after me. I am grateful for another beautiful day and another opportunity to grow. Repeat after me. I am confident, focused, and capable of handling whatever comes my way. Repeat after me. I attract peace, positivity, abundance, and meaningful opportunities.
1: Absolutely.
0: Repeat after me. I trust that everything is unfolding in the right time and in the right way. Oh, very important one. Repeat after me. Last one. I choose to focus on what I can control and release what I cannot.
1: Absolutely.
0: You see that thing about control? Some people can't release that control enough. You have to. Star 947 HD, happy Friday, everybody. Trending stories coming out.
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1: 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It's brought to you by Island Finance. Give it to yourself. It's now 6:30 a.m. PNM political leader Penelope Beckles has hit back at criticism over her handling of corruption allegations within the San Fernando East constituency executive. Speaking publicly on the matter for the first time at a news briefing on Thursday, Beckles said an accusation does not amount to guilt, while advising that allegations of wrongdoing should be reported to the police. Her comments follow claims by San Fernando East MP Brian Manning against constituency chairman Patricia Alexis, which have fueled a rift within the executive. Parents are waiting on financial relief for the new school year. Nearly 46,000 applications for the Education Ministry's school supplies and book grant are now undergoing final checks. The ministry says all 45,953 applications have been passed the preliminary review, with final verification expected by September 2nd. Payments are also expected to begin that day, with successful applications receiving between $500 and $1,000, depending on students' class level. The Ministry of the People has approved a $40,000 grant to the Caribbean Center for Human Rights to expand legal support for vulnerable people through its Right to Reach initiative. The program, which begins October 1st, will provide confidential legal guidance and referrals through WhatsApp, telephone hotlines, and virtual consultations. The initiative is expected to reach about 1,000 people across Trinidad and Tobago. And police recovered firearms, ammunition, and marijuana in three separate incidents across Trinidad this week. The discoveries were made in Tunapuna, Pinal, and Arauca. A man was arrested in Pinal after a firearm and ammunition were found at a residence, while investigations are continuing into the other finds. And Colombia's new right-wing president, Abelardo de la Espriella, has approved the extradition of five members of armed groups wanted in the U.S. on drug-related charges. The men face charges including drug trafficking, narco-terrorism, and others. The move reverses the suspension of the extraditions under former President Gustavo Petro's peace efforts. Now to look at what's trending here on OjoWorldTT.com to 6:30 a.m. It's brought to you by Island Finance. Give it to yourself.
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0: You're listening to Chase, the voice that gets your day going.

Oh yes, people, happy Friday morning. Don't you just feel happier on a Friday? I don't know about you. I wake up in a real good mood. Hey, good morning, Redo. What's up, Redo? Yeah, man. Good morning, Judy. Not sure what the issue is, Redo and Judy. What's going on? Can everybody else hear me clearly? If you could hear me clearly, send a one in the chat. If you can hear me clearly, put one in the chat. If you can't hear me, put two in the chat. All right, good. Beautiful new day, people. Of course, later on today, TKR versus Barbados. Tomorrow, TKR versus Jamaica. And hey, what's going on, fellas? It ain't looking good, you know? It ain't looking good. Right? I can't remember the last time I saw TKR lose so many successive games. I don't know. I don't know when that has happened before. You know? But say a prayer for the team this afternoon, you know what I mean? Send them boys out. Let them do your best. Puran. Hey. Puran, fix up yourself. All right. Anyway. More coming up, people. Stay right here. You're starting for 7HD with Jace. Good morning.

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0: Oh yes, Be Titanium on a Friday. 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Make sure you get to work on time. 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

0: 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And feel the difference. Your smile will thank you. How about this story? In 2025, a man won, how about this, $167.3 million, the largest lottery prize ever awarded in history. Well, I think in Texas history, right? $167 million, people. Oh boy. Nice money to never talk to your ex again. But anyway, that was in 2025. Do you want to know what this man is doing in 2026? He was recently arrested for breaking into someone's house and stealing $12,000. Olia, what do you...
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1: 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It's brought to you by the Kiss Baking Company. It's now 7:30 a.m. Another prison search has uncovered prohibited items. This time, at the maximum security prison, officers seized 2 cell phones, 348 cigarettes, a hot plate, an extension cord, a makeshift electrical outlet, and wrapping paper on Wednesday. 3 inmates are expected to be charged, as the prison service also warns that officers involved in trafficking contraband will face legal action. PNM political leader Penelope Beckles says the buck does not stop with her as it relates to corruption allegations within the San Fernando East constituency executive. As she says, any accusation of criminal conduct is a matter for the police. At an opposition news briefing on Thursday, Beckles weighed in on allegations made by San Fernando East MP

0: Manning against constituency chairman Patricia Alexis, telling Manning to take any evidence to the police. At the same time, she said the party had done its part in ensuring due process. As nearly 46,000 families await financial assistance from the Education Ministry to meet back-to-school expenses, opposition MP Dr. Nyan Gaspi-Dolly is criticizing the government over the timing of the school grant process. On Thursday, the ministry said 45,953 applications had passed preliminary checks, with final verification and payments expected to begin by September 2nd. Dr. Gaspi-Dolly is urging the government to expedite the payments and expand school transportation and feeding programs to ease the burden on vulnerable families. International news: the United States is reportedly nearing a deal with Venezuela to secure long-term access to a group of the country's oil fields. The proposed agreement could see American companies develop 17 fields, with the resulting crude supply guaranteed for the U.S. However, the deal could face legal challenges as Venezuela's constitution reserves the key parts of the oil industry for the state. And have you seen all the videos on social media? The death toll from the devastating flash floods in Nepal has surpassed 500, with Nepal police confirming 547 people have been killed and 1,473 injured. Nearly 1,000 people remain missing, including hundreds of foreign nationals, as rescue and recovery efforts continue. Heavy rain, of course, is hampering operations, while authorities warn of the risk of further flooding from a newly formed barrier lake along the Nepal-Tibet border. That's your 7:30 a.m. trending stories here on Star 947 HD, brought to you by the Kiss Baking Company.
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1: 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We are Ojo.

Oh yeah, them American girls might get you in trouble. You're on Star 947 HD, y'all. Jace here with you. Make sure you have your visa before you, right? Make sure your visa in order, or that may be a way to get your visa. But that's a whole different story. All right, all right. Anybody ever watched 90 Day Fiancé? You ever see 90 Day Fiancé? Okay. If not, don't worry. Hey, here's some useless information that nobody needs and nobody asked for. Did you know that some female frogs, fellas, listen to this carefully, some female frogs play dead. Some female frogs play dead. They act like if they're dead, if they don't want to mate with a male frog that they don't find attractive. Oh, yeah. So they play dead. I feel it as some red woman out here with frog genes. I feel some of them women out there have frog DNA, all yeah.

I hope the kids are not in the car. Hey, it's time for some brand new music from the underground. Let's get to it. Here's a brand new Dean Lewis. 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

0: All right, Drake here on Starting for 7HD. Great music as always to wake you up in the morning, especially on a Friday. Happy Friday, everybody. Oh, yes, it's Friday. Big game later on today in the Queen's Park over TKR Barbados. All right. All right. Fellas, get yourself ready. Get yourself ready, team. Make sure we come out with a win today. Nothing but a win will do. Nothing but a win will do. We are currently second to last on the table. Right? We second to last on the table. We need some movement. We need some points. We need some good cricket. We need some team effort. That game against St. Kitts the other day, it looked like no effort at all. Who was St. Lucia? It looked like no effort, no passion, no drive. The only man looking like he wanted to win that game was Pollard and Narine. And who opened the batting with Narine? Is Monroe? I can't remember his name. My point is, fellas, we need a win. We need a win. We need a win. Say a prayer for the team later on. Hey, the Levi's sale is now on, people. The Levi's sale is now on. 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

0: great music to wake you up in the morning, every single morning, right here on Starting for 7 HD. Good morning to everybody in the Start Chat. What's up, Vaughn? How you doing, Vaughn? Yeah, boy, Vaughn, don't put Trump to bat again. Who the hell is Trump? Why and why is Trump playing for TKR? What? It's Trump, right? Not Trump. It's Trump, right? Who is he? What he doing here? Anyway, I'm sure they picked him for a reason, right? 777-4947, hit me up on the Star Chat, y'all. Ah, boy, it's Friday, and we are at the end of the month of August, preparing for September. Of course, back to school in September. The countdown to Christmas is on. Tobago Carnival coming up. How is the money looking, people? Good morning to all the parents preparing for the back to school, making sacrifices so your kids can benefit. Salute to you, parents. Here's a financial tip brought to you by First Citizens. We put you first.
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1: 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Today we feature Samba. This one is called Potential. You're going to hear this one four more times today. 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
2: 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It's now 8:30 a.m. Opposition MP Colm Ember has warned that applying a 10% wage increase across the public sector could cost the state $1.5 billion in recurrent expenditure and as high as $25 billion in back pay. The former finance minister was speaking at an opposition news briefing on Thursday. Imbert also claimed local government corporations have been told to implement a 10% increase by September, despite lacking the funds to do so. Two Port of Spain men have been jointly charged with the murder of 64-year-old Ricky Avron Flats. Dion Waldron, 39, and 62-year-old Orson Miller appeared before the High Court this week. Flats was found dead with injuries at an abandoned building on Duncan Street on August 7th. The matter returns to court for a status hearing in January. Three inmates are expected to face charges following a search at the maximum security prison, where officers

0: seized 2 cell phones, 348 cigarettes, a hot plate and extension cord, a makeshift electrical outlet, and wrapping paper on Wednesday. The prison service says the find forms part of an ongoing sanitization exercise and warns that officers involved in trafficking contraband will also be made to face the law. U.S. President Donald Trump has signed an executive order renaming Lake Ontario Lake America, escalating tensions with Canada amid an ongoing trade dispute. The order directs U.S. officials to update federal maps and records within 30 days, but Canadian Prime Minister Mark Carney has rejected the move, saying Canadians will continue to call it Lake Ontario. And the judiciary will mark the start of the new legal year with a formal opening of the 2026-2027 law term on September 9th at the Hall of Justice in Port of Spain. The ceremony will feature an interfaith service and sitting of the court with Chief Justice Ronnie Budusing delivering the main address. That's your trending stories to 8:30 a.m. here on Star 947.
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0: Yes, happy Friday morning, everybody. Much love to anybody preparing for later on, preparing for the cricket, organizing your tickets. Make sure you know who you're going with. All right, big CPL action later on right here, Sweet TNT, Queen's Park Oval. Cricket back in the Oval for the first time in 2 years as well. We thought that might made a that might have made a difference to the, you know what I mean? The thing, but we lost every game in the Oval so far. It was only one, right? Anyway. How about this to make yourself feel better? Head to the Falls at West Mall, do some shopping, and you can jet away to Curaçao. That's right, you can win a Caribbean Escape for four to Curaçao. Here's how. 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Entering is easy with every purchase over $50. Just write your name and your contact information on the back of the receipt. Drop that into the box. That's it. You're in. You could win the grand prize of an all-inclusive trip for four at the Hilton, at the Riff, at Mangrove Beach, Corindon, Curaçao. Check out the Falls social media pages and the mall posters for details. 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Hey, anybody see Kylian Mbappe score a hat-trick? Did y'all see Kylian Mbappe score a hat-trick this week? When was that? Was that yesterday or day before? That was Wednesday. Big up all Real Madrid fans, man. All right.
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Oh, who do you want to be next to? Who do you want to be next to on a Friday? Choose carefully, people. Choose carefully. You're on Star 947 HD, y'all. Ashley is coming up next. She's going to take you through the rest of your morning in fine style as usual. That's it for me. It's about 8 minutes away from nine. Stay blessed, y'all. Big up the TKR, fellas. We have to win the game today. We have to win these next two games, today and tomorrow. So we need all the support. We need all the love. We need everybody to be in the oval, cheering on the team, saying our prayer, singing, dancing, playing the tassa. Let's go and enjoy the day today. Enjoy the game tonight, and hopefully we come out with a win, right? Go TKR. That's it for me, y'all. As usual, put God first in everything you do today, and everything will be all right. Happy Friday, everybody. Jace out.

0: 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I think this child applying for university.
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1: Let's take a look now at what's trending around the world and, of course, right here at home. Compiled by the Audio News team with the details, I am Ashleya. Good morning again. A prison contraband throwover has been intercepted at the Port of Spain prison. Acting on information received, prison officers searched the southwestern side of the facility on Thursday morning, recovering a package containing 230 grams of suspected marijuana, wrapping paper, and 9 cigarette lighters. The prison service says it remains concerned about continued attempts to breach security and introduce prohibited items into prisons, warning that such actions threaten the safety of officers, inmates, visitors, and the wider public. Parents are awaiting financial relief for the new school year, with nearly 46,000 applications for the Education Ministry's school supplies and book grant now undergoing final checks. The ministry says all 45,953 applications have passed preliminary review, with final verification expected by September 2nd. Payments are also expected to begin that day, with successful applicants receiving between $500 and $1,000, depending on the student's class level. PNM political leader Penelope Beckles has hit back at criticism over her handling of corruption allegations within the San Fernando East constituency executive. Speaking publicly on the matter for the first time at a news briefing on Thursday, Beckles said an accusation does not amount to guilt, while advising that allegations of wrongdoing should be reported to the police. Her comments follow claims by San Fernando East MP Brian Manning against Constituency Chairman Patricia Alexis, which have fueled a rift within the executive. The Ministry of the People has provided a $40,000 grant to the Caribbean Center for Human Rights to expand legal support for vulnerable people through its Right to Reach initiative. The program, which begins October 1st, will provide confidential legal guidance and referrals through WhatsApp, telephone hotlines,

0: planned virtual consultations. The initiative is expected to reach about 1,000 people across Trinidad and Tobago. And finally, the death toll from devastating flash floods in Nepal has surpassed 500, with Nepal police confirming 547 people have been killed and 1,473 injured. Nearly 1,000 people remain missing, including hundreds of foreign nationals, as rescue and recovery efforts continue. Heavy rain is hampering operations, while authorities warn of the risk of further flooding from a newly formed barrier lake along the Nepal-Tibet border. These stories trending now, compiled by the Ojo News team.
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right, before we get into your Republic Bank Underground, let's just take a look at what happened last night. Oh no, sorry, my bestie is calling me. I'll take that. I'll call him back. So yeah, let's take a look at what's happening right now. Well, I should say last night at St. Kitts Oval, their stadium. St. Kitts won the toss and decided to bowl. But Jamaica ended up winning by 11 runs. So Jamaica Kingsmen ended up making a score of 182 for the loss of 7. Then St. Kitts came in with 171 for the loss of 6. But of course, tonight, all eyes, all ears, all hearts will be focused on what will be happening at the Queen's Park Oval. Trinbago Knight Riders

facing off against the Barbados Royals / Tridents. I calling them the boat things right now. Because if you check the schedule, you're going to still see Barbados Royals. But then if you check other places, you might see Tridents. So let's just say Barbados, all right? So let's hope and pray, please, Trinbago Knight Riders. Let's come together and pray that something different happens tonight than what happened two nights ago. And of course, their two previous games before that, three losses in a row. Oh, gosh. All right, it's time to get inside the underground. Coming our way, courtesy Republic Bank. 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So that's this coming Sunday, all right? Check them out at South Park for a taste of cricket. Here we go. Here is Becky Hill with Hands on Me, inside the underground.

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1: Yeah, yeah, yeah, yeah, hands up, hands up. We're moving as one, yeah, we're moving as one, yeah.
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1: Every night, someone you love struggles to breathe while they sleep. 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

definitely not a stupid song. Olivia Rodrigo taking us to 57 now after 9. And time to say happy, happy birthday to two Virgo babies celebrating their birthdays today. Happy Earth Strong to Kareem Hamilton and Roxanne Balcon is coming in from Renata. 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

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Ashleya is live on Ojo.

of Transformers just flooding your feed since the announcement of Autobot Prime's passing. I just want to say this. Autobots, keep fighting the noblest of fights. Optimus Prime.

just to give you a little idea of the theatrical release of the Transformers movies. The first one was in 2007. And let me tell you, I was super, super excited that we finally were in 2007 getting a movie after growing up on Transformers, the cartoon, and hearing the voice of Peter Cullen take over the world. So Transformers 2007, then after that in 2009, we had Transformers Revenge of the Fallen. In 2011, Transformers Dark of the Moon. 2014, Transformers Age of Extinction. 2017, The Last King. In 2018, we had, of course, Bumblebee. Transformers Rise of the Beast came in 2023, and the year after that in 2024, Transformers 1. Rest in peace, sweet peace, Peter Cullen. Thank you so much for all.

choices. They running out of options, cause I've been going off and they don't know when to stop. And when you get the, I see that you've been learning. And when I take you shopping, you spend it like you earned it. And when you popped off on your ex, he deserved it.

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U.S. President Donald Trump signing an executive order renaming Lake Ontario Lake America. Y'all heard that? I cannot.

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1: 10:32 a.m. Let's take a look at those trending stories to the hour compiled by the Ojo News team. With the details, I am Ashley. Good morning again. Opposition MP Com Ember has warned that applying a 10% wage increase across the public sector could cost the state $1.5 billion in recurrent expenditure and as high as $25 billion in back pay. The former finance minister was speaking at an opposition news briefing on Thursday, and Imbert also claimed local government corporations have been told to implement the 10% increase by September, despite lacking the funds to do so. Two Port of Spain men have been jointly charged with the murder of 64-year-old Ricky Avron Flats, also known as Half Breed. Dion Waldron, 39, and 62-year-old Orson Miller appeared before the High Court this week. Flats was found dead with injuries at an abandoned building on Duncan Street on August 7th. The matter returns to court for a status hearing in January. Three inmates are expected to face charges following a search at the maximum security prison, where officers seized two cell phones, 348 cigarettes, a hot plate, an extension cord, a makeshift electrical outlet, and wrapping paper on Wednesday. The prison service says the find forms part of ongoing sanitization exercises and warns that officers involved in trafficking contraband will also be made to face the law. U.S. President

0: President Donald Trump has signed an executive order renaming Lake Ontario to Lake America, escalating tensions with Canada amid an ongoing trade dispute. The order directs U.S. officials to update federal maps and records within 30 days, but Canadian Prime Minister Mark Carney has rejected the move, saying Canadians will continue to call it Lake Ontario. And finally, the judiciary will mark the start of the new legal year with a formal opening of the 2026-2027 law term on September 9th at the Hall of Justice in Port of Spain. The ceremony will feature an interfaith service with and sitting of the court, with Chief Justice Ronnie Budasing delivering the main address. These stories trending now, compiled by the Audrey News Team.
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3: Are you heading to Barbados for vacation or work? Well, re-energize, refuel at

fan of Gladys Knight? Well, Gladys Knight's fans are deeply concerned she's being forced to perform shows after she looked totally out of it at multiple concerts, and all people working on her tour are calling it absolutely tragic. The Motown legend has been touring solo and sometimes with fellow icon Smokey Robinson for several months, but after the last few shows, Gladys has looked confused at times, staring off blankly and leaving much of the vocals to her backup singers. Her July 25th show at the Hollywood Bowl featured one of the more concerning incidents, and sources say that people spoke to Gladys's team before that show and said it's not suitable for her to be on the stage, but guess what? They put her. Waking up to action. It's so sad that at her age she has to be working so hard. She should be relaxing and enjoying her life at this time.

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Well, some sad news again. It feels as though every day I'm coming in here to say, you know, RIP to someone that's quite known. And Norway's King Harald V has died at the age of 89 after he was taken to hospital last week for treatment for a rare blood condition. The palace in Oslo, Norway, said he passed away peacefully at 6:35 their time on Friday morning, this morning, at the National Hospital in Oslo. The royal flag on the roof of the palace has been, of course, lowered to half-mast, and a period of national mourning has been declared leading up to the day of his funeral. Crowds of mourners have streamed to the royal palace to lay flowers and flowers.

0: Olympics. We have, of course, Erling Haaland and so many other famous Norwegians paying tribute to him on their social media platforms this morning. Harald was the nation's first king born there since the 14th century. He has been succeeded by his son, Hakon, who's 53, who will hold an extraordinary council of state with a government later on Friday. And of course, even other kings have sent their condolences, including King Charles III, who sent his most heartfelt condolences at the death of his dear cousin, who was a second cousin to Queen Elizabeth II, while King Carl XVI, Gustav of Sweden, remembered a good friend to me, my family, and to Sweden, wishing his godson, Hakon, success and good fortune. So you can check out more on this story on bbc.com. Norway's King Harald dies aged 89, a beloved monarch.
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Stalhalix, I just got word that the Trini Posse stand at the Queen's Park Oval will be renamed on August 31st as we celebrate our Independence Day. The honorees, the stand formerly known as the Trini Posse stand, will become the Bravo, Pollard and Narine stand, recognizing Dwayne Bravo, Karen Pollard and Sunil Narine.

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1: It's now 11:33 a.m. Let's take a look at those trending stories to the hour compiled by the Ojo News team and coming away courtesy Kiss Baking Company. With the details, I am Ashleya. Construction of the new army post, a policed army post, has begun in Signal Hill, Tobago, with two additional installations set to be built at Plymouth and Goodwood in the coming days. The Tobago House of Assembly says this is linked to central government's plan to establish 30 such facilities across Trinidad and Tobago over the next few months. Plymouth had previously been identified by police as the Tobago area most in need of an increased security presence. Another prison search has uncovered prohibited items, this time at the maximum security prison. Officers seized two cell phones, 348 cigarettes, a hot plate, an extension cord, a makeshift electrical outlet, and wrapping paper on Wednesday. Three inmates are expected

0: expected to be charged, as the prison service also warns that officers involved in trafficking contraband will face legal action. PNM political leader Penelope Buckle says the buck does not stop with her as it relates to corruption allegations within the San Fernando East constituency executive. As she says, any accusation of criminal conduct is a matter for police. At an opposition news briefing on Thursday, Beckles weighed in on allegations made by San Fernando East MP Brian Manning against constituency chairman Patricia Alexis, telling Manning to take any evidence to the police. At the same time, she said the party had done its part in ensuring due process. CARICOM Secretary General Dr. Carla Barnett has met with World Bank Caribbean Division Director Dr. Achim Fok to discuss key regional development priorities. The meeting held this week at the CARICOM Secretariat in Georgetown focused on connectivity, food security, the movement of goods and people, agricultural productivity, and the potential use of artificial intelligence in economic and social development. And finally, the U.S. is reportedly nearing a deal with Venezuela to secure long-term access to a group of the country's oil fields. The proposed agreement could see American companies develop 17 fields with the resulting crude supply guaranteed for the U.S. However, the deal could face legal challenges as Venezuela's constitution reserves key parts of the oil industry for the state. These stories trending now, compiled by the OJ News team and coming away with the kind compliments of the Kiss Baking Company.
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5: 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Hashtag renewable energy.

right, before I leave, I just wanted to talk a little bit more on the change of name of the iconic, the historic party stand, the Trini Posse at the Queen's Park Oval. I got this this message that says that the stand, formerly known as Trini Posse Stand, will become the Bravo, Pollard and Narine Stand, recognizing Dwayne Bravo, Karan Pollard and Sunil Narine. And the official renaming ceremony will take place on Monday, 31st of August, coinciding with Trinidad and Tobago's 64th anniversary of independence. Now, the significance of this, well, all three players develop their cricketing skills at, of course, the Queen's Park Cricket Club before achieving global success, particularly in the growth of T20 cricket. As we all know, they are huge figures in IPL and other, of course, tournaments around the world. And I mean, it's twofold. I'm happy for the guys, they deserve it. But my question is, I wonder if this was discussed with the owners of Trini Posse. If it was, and they agreed, or even if they were the ones that suggested the naming, the renaming, that's fine. But if they are doing the renaming without consulting the owners of Trini Posse, that's not cool. All right? Trini Posse is an iconic name, and everyone is going to still call it Trini Posse. Mm-hmm. That's probably not going to change. All right? But that's it for me. And hugs, love, kisses going out to Danny. Thank you so much for the love, and happy Friday, happy weekend going out to you. And now let's leave you all with these words. You know, music doesn't ask how your day was, eh? It just fixes it. And when you tune into Star, you know, we fix it. All right? Love you guys. Until tomorrow. I'll be back 3 to 6. But if you're heading to the Queen's Park Oval today, tonight, and especially at Trini Posse, that's where I'll be. Check me out, all right? Love you guys. Until tomorrow. Alan Gray, he's up next at noon. And if you're too major for White Keys, this one's for you.

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wasn't too long ago you were singing that as your favorite tune. Shakira and Burna Boy, Die Die. 14 minutes away from 1 o'clock here at 947 HD. How's your Friday going? I hope you're not wet where you are. I hope you're nice and dry and safe. And cool as well, too. Yeah, Friday afternoon. Hey, don't miss. 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

Eastgate Mall, Falls at West Mall, and Gulf City Mall. Sale ends on the 6th of September while stocks last. So don't wait. Live in Levi's today. Alex Warren, Zane, Olivia Dean. Some of your stars inside this hour right here at 947. Don't forget to look out for our news feed. That's coming in half the hour, keeping up to date about all that's happening in and around your world. So stick around for that and much more.

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0: 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Republic Bank, title sponsor and official bank of the Republic Bank Caribbean Premier League.
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1: These are stories making headlines around the world. With the details, I'm Alan. Good afternoon. More than 600 police officers will be deployed for Monday's 64th Independence Day celebrations, with Commissioner of Police Alistair Guerrero assuring that the Trinidad and Tobago Police Service is prepared for any eventuality. Of the officers assigned, 222 will take part in the ceremonial parade, while more than

0: 400 will provide security and support along the parade route and the evening cultural event. Two men have been denied bail, while a third was granted $50,000 bail in connection with a robbery with violence in New Grant. Adrian Neptune and Joshua Benjamin were remanded, while Josiah Benjamin was granted bail with conditions, including reporting to a police station weekly and observing a nightly curfew. The three were accused of the June 28th robbery along Naparima-Miara Road and will return to court on September 17th. More than 80 people have been charged in a major U.S. crackdown on a violent Puerto Rican gang accused of trafficking fentanyl, cocaine, and other drugs. The gang, known as Los Baja Deo, operated for years out of Marquez and generated nearly $50 million in drug proceedings. Authorities also blame the group for shootings, killings, kidnappings, and assault, as well as distributing at least 340 kilograms of fentanyl or fentanyl-laced drugs. Regional news, the extradition case against Guyanese businessman Nazir Mohamed and his son Azaruddin, who is the opposition leader, will continue in the magistrate's court. However, the chief magistrate cannot make a final decision for now. The Court of Appeal has ordered that the case can move forward, but the magistrate's court cannot bring the extradition matter to an end until the appeal court rules on Mohamed's constitutional challenges. After more than 18 months since the last official glimpse of Grand Theft Auto 6, developer Rockstar has shown fans a 26-minute preview of the upcoming blockbuster video game. Its extended look debuted on Netflix 6 hours before going live on YouTube, and was the first chance players had to see the detailed footage of the title in action. The montage, with no commentary or explanatory captions, showed improved graphics, detailed environments, and a selection of car chases and shootouts from the sequel. So there you go. That's everything that's running this hour on 947 HD. That's our newsfeed.
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Portugal the Man, along with Marshmello, Phoenix, the name of the tune, taking us to 2:45. 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Republic Bank CPL, we're moving as one. Yeah, check that out. That's when is the 30th? Sunday. Yeah, check them out. South Park. Dean Lewis has got a song called Seconds Before the Sunrise. Let's take a listen. 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
7: 8 minutes away from 3 o'clock here at 947 HD on your Friday afternoon. I like how the sun is out right now. Yeah. Getting it nice and warm. Not that rain we were having.

earlier in the day, this morning into afternoon. Turning out to be a nice day for cricket. Blue skies and gentle breeze. 8 p.m. TKR versus, I think they're playing the Tridents at the Queen's Park Oval. Those of you going out to the game, have a good one. Come on, TKR. Time only get a win, you know. Ron Ruto on the team tonight. Before I go, Dean Ashes and Lily, happy Friday. Team at Presidential, Selena and Kizzy and the team. Have a good one. Enjoy the weekend. All our drivers on the roads across Trinidad and Tobago, maxi drivers, taxi drivers, passengers, travelers. Only be safe out there. Get to your destination safely. Got a simple reminder. Don't let the hard days win. Until the next one, it's a DM Monday. I hope, God's willing. Have a good one. Stay safe, stay healthy, stay in touch. Cruise Control, your afternoon drive is coming up next. Forget right here on The Star. Anymore.

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0: 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Speaking of smiling, it's Ab Fab Friday, August 28th, 2026. And you're inside Cruise Control with yours truly, Paris, taking you all the way into the sunset of your afternoon drive. Perhaps kicking off or maybe on day two of your long weekend, depending how you organize things. Be sure to hit me up in the Star Chat at 777-4947 as we look forward to your favorites. And of course, some items of news coming up closer to the bottom of the hour. First, these.
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Don't stop. Just came across a message there. Imagine you have it like that. Somebody says, it's Ab Fab Friday. Send that girl you like $1,000 and let her enjoy her weekend. You got it like that?

There is Bacchanal everywhere, the world over. And we're going to be informing you as to some of that that's trending in and around your Ojo world. Via the news feed to the hour, following this one from Ariana Grande. It's Cruise Control, Ab Fab Fry, yay.

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1: Brought to you this hour with the kind compliments of the Kiss Baking Company. A suspected drug turf dispute in Sealot's port of Spain has turned deadly, leaving 26-year-old Edwin Theo Richardson dead and another man injured. Police are investigating after Richardson was reportedly stabbed during an altercation on Friday, prompting a group of men to confront the suspected attacker, who was then shot. Both men were taken to the Port of Spain General Hospital, where Richardson was pronounced dead, while the other remains hospitalized. Prison officers have intercepted another package of contraband thrown over the wall of the Port of Spain prison. The package, found on Thursday, contained 230 grams of suspected marijuana, wrapping paper, and 9 cigarette lighters. The discovery came a day after officers at the maximum security prison seized 2 cell phones, 348 cigarettes, and other prohibited

0: items, with three inmates expected to be charged. Jamaican anti-corruption agents have launched a second search in 2 days at the home of a senior police officer linked to the now disbanded Counterterrorism and Organized Crime Division, CTOC. The cops are investigating a widening cocaine probe after illegal cocaine was discovered in a CTOC storage facility. Nearly a dozen senior police and army officers are reportedly being investigated, with search and seizure operations in Kingston and St. Andrew. In some tech news, a group of 100 firms, including Google, Microsoft, Anthropic, and OpenAI, have signed an open letter calling on countries and organizations around the world to beef up their cyber defenses before AI grows powerful enough to override them. The letter warns cyber attacks which use AI will become both more widespread and more sophisticated in a matter of months as the technology rapidly improves. Other firms to have signed the letter include U.S. banks such as Capital One, payment processors MasterCard and Visa, and other major tech firms including Adobe, Oracle, and IBM. And finally, at least 2,000 people are missing in Nepal following Wednesday's flash floods. Among them are at least 517 foreign nationals. But the situation is fast moving and different authorities have produced different figures. The death toll in Nepal has risen to 579, and at least 5 people have died in Tibet, with 558 reported missing there. And that puts a wrap to this hour's newsfeed inside Cruise Control, brought to you with the kind compliments of the Kiss Baking Company. Stay tuned for your next newsfeed coming up in approximately 1 hour's time. I'm Paris. Good afternoon.
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Be sure to hit us up in the star chat at 777-4947. In the next hour, I've got something specifically for the ladies of Rio Claro Presidential Insurance. You listening? 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

A sing-along Ab Fab Friday as we're inside another hour of your cruise control. Be sure to hit me up in the Star Chat at 777-4947.

0: 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It's been quite the week. We've got more of those jams to keep you pumping, including those from Teddy Swims, Rosé and Bruno Mars, and more coming up. And of course, your news feed to the bottom of the hour.
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2: Game.

I know Liz would have enjoyed that one from One Republic. As we are some more favorites and some messages away from your news feed to the hour. Be sure to hit us up in the Star Chat at 777-4947. Listen, in case you are putting in a workout or perhaps you're just fettin' down the long weekend, through every workout, walk, and drop of sweat, remember that you lose what you need most. 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

I know a few things, and I'm going to share them with you after this, inside the news feed to the hour. 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
1: The detention order for the hugely popular Trinidad artist Meds Boss has been revoked. The order was dated August 24th, 2 days after the public truce at the Summer Stage concert where previous rivals K-Man and Plumpy Boss appeared on stage together. They both had been instrumental in a brief campaign for the release of Meds Boss, whose government name is Joseph Oliveri. Meds Boss is currently the most successful Trinidad artiste. His track Let's Do It, which was released 8 months ago, has racked up 32 million views on YouTube, the most by any local artist. Meds Boss had been detained at the Eastern Correctional Rehab Center since March 19th, and the order to revoke his detention was signed on August 24th and published today in the Trinidad and Tobago Gazette. Construction of a police post at Signal Hill in Tobago began this afternoon. It is one of three new Army police posts on the Sister Isle. The others will be built at Plymouth and Goodwood, bringing police and military personnel closer to communities and strengthening patrols and emergency responses. The Tobago posts form part of a wider plan announced by Prime Minister Kamla Prasad Bisesa

0: to establish 30 joint security posts across Trinidad and Tobago over the next 4 months. Meanwhile, Police Commissioner Alistair Guevaro has the final say on when the three police posts, already constructed at Taruba, Tunapuna and Grand Bazaar, will begin operations. A Chaguanas businessman is facing a fraud charge after allegedly taking a $5,500 down payment for a glass shopfront that was never delivered or installed. Shamir Rafiq was granted $50,000 bail with surety and is due before a master of the High Court on September 2nd. Fraud squad investigators arrested Rafiq after a probe into a complaint made by the customer, who said repeated attempts to recover the money were unsuccessful. Matlot residents have taken matters into their own hands after weeks of watching the community's only access road deteriorate. Villagers carried out temporary repairs to some of the worst sections on Thursday, but stressed that a permanent solution is still needed. They are calling on the Ministry of Works and Infrastructure and their elected representatives to address the road, saying residents should not have to repair a public roadway themselves. And further afield, more than 80 people have been charged in a major U.S. crackdown on a violent Puerto Rican gang accused of trafficking fentanyl, cocaine, and other drugs. The gang, known as Los Baadeo, operated for years out of Mayagüez and generated nearly US $50 million in drug proceeds. Authorities also blame the group for shootings, killings, kidnappings, and assaults, as well as distributing at least 340 kilos of fentanyl or fentanyl-laced drugs. And that puts a wrap to this hour's news feed inside Cruise Control. Stay tuned for your next one coming up in approximately 1 hour's time. I'm Paris. Good afternoon.
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As we're inside the sunset hour of your cruise control app, Fab Friday, be sure to hit us up in the star chat at 777-4947. We've got some dancing and celebrating to do. First, these.

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And I have a list of people to shout out here. Thanks to Selena, who's sending greetings to the black band Maxi Illusions. And everybody there is heading to the cricket game. So good afternoon, going out to Ronnie, Cassie, Sherry, Odell, Chloe, Haley, Antonio, Amrit, and Sanjay. 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Yes, you can win a Caribbean escape for four to Curaçao. 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Imagine the grand prize of an all-inclusive trip for four at the Hilton at the Riff at Mangrove Beach Corandon, Curaçao can be yours. Check out the Falls social media pages and mall posters for more details. This promotion runs until October 15th and is NLCB approved. Yes, Mikel, good afternoon. Those that you mean, huh? Your news feed to the hour is coming up in minutes. First, some favorites.

0: Maltinis.
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1: Brought to you this hour with the kind compliments of the Kiss Baking Company. The detention order for popular Trinidad artist Meds Boss, whose real name is Joseph Oliveri, has been revoked after he spent more than 5 months at the Eastern Correctional Rehabilitation Center. The order was signed on August 24th and published in today's Trinidad and Tobago Gazette, 2 days after former rival Trinidad artists Cayman and

0: Plumpy Boss publicly called for his release during their joint appearance at the Summer Stage concert. Mets Boss has been detained since March 19th and is known for his hit Let's Do It, which has amassed more than 32 million YouTube views. More than 600 police officers will be deployed for Monday's 64th Independence Day celebrations, with Commissioner of Police Alistair Guevaro assuring that the Trinidad and Tobago Police Service is prepared for any eventuality. Of the officers assigned, 222 will take part in the ceremonial parade, while more than 400 will provide security and support along the parade route and in the evening cultural event. The Ministry of Education School Supplies and Book Grant will begin reaching successful applicants next Wednesday, September 2nd, just 5 days before the new school term starts. The ministry says it has completed the initial review of all 45,953 applications and is conducting final eligibility checks, with payments to follow as applications are approved. One woman is among four persons served with preventive detention orders. The detainee, Teslima Rafiq, also known as Faith Lawrence or Faith Rafiq, has been flagged as the interim leader of an organized criminal group known to law enforcement as the R-Gang, which operates within the La Romaine district and surrounding areas. The order states that she has assumed leadership of the gang after its leader went into hiding and that she has threatened violence on various persons for money owed to the group. Meanwhile, the other two detainees are Kamau Abede Farai, who is reported to be a known associate of several gangs. Farai, according to the detention order, is trying to regain and expand control over gang territory, which has led to several attacks and reprisal shootings and intended further attacks. Jediah Jardim, also known as Ezekiel, has been linked to the recent discovery of multiple firearms, ammunition and firearm components at a dwelling, as well as a sizable quantity of high-velocity ammunition from a business place. On August 15th, Jardim was flagged for illegal quarrying, the distribution of illegal narcotics, and advertising firearms for sale. And finally, the order to detain Joshua Batiste, also known as Goathead, was dated May 2026, but was published today. He is reported to be a member of the Dark Side Gang, which has been involved in a spate of home invasions in the Pinal, Mondiablo, and Siparia districts. And that puts a wrap to news for today and for the week, brought to you with the kind compliments of the Kiss Baking Company. I'm Paris. Good afternoon.
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As we head on into the underground, brought to you with the kind compliments of Republic Bank. 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To the sounds of Becky Hill. This one's called Hands On Me.

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